gathered here today to get through this thing called life. 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But I'm here to tell you, there's something else. The afterworld. 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You can always see the sun. 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
1: 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Yeah, you insensitive bastard. I'm feeling pouring my soul out here. Don't be clanking fucking trash can lids and behind me, for Christ's sake. It's a heartfelt moment. It's like fucking working on Sesame Street.